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4: Here's Gananoque in the Thousand Islands 3-day forecast from the MyFM Weather Center. Tonight will be partly cloudy with a 40% chance of showers overnight and a risk of thunderstorms, low of 10. Tomorrow we can expect a mix of sun and clouds with a chance of showers early in the morning, high of 26. And Tuesday, mix of sun and clouds with a chance of showers, high of 27. I'm Melissa Brush with Gananoque in the Thousand Islands Breaking and Local News.

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4: Here's Gannon Aquay in the Thousand Islands 3-day forecast from the MyFM Weather Center. Tonight will be partly cloudy with a 40% chance of showers overnight and a risk of thunderstorms. Low of 10. Tomorrow we can expect a mix of sun and clouds with a chance of showers early in the morning. High of 26. And Tuesday, mix of sun and clouds with a chance of showers. High of 27. I'm Melissa Brush with Gannon Aquay in the Thousand Islands Breaking and Local News.

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2: 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Long weekend, but back Tuesday. We're going to talk about the TikToker who wishes men would stop wearing these in the summer. What do you think they are?
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4: Here's Gananoque in the Thousand Islands 3-day forecast from the MyFM Weather Center. Tonight will be partly cloudy with a 40% chance of showers overnight and a risk of thunderstorms. Low of 10. Tomorrow we can expect a mix of sun and clouds with a chance of showers early in the morning. High of 26. And Tuesday, mix of sun and clouds with a chance of showers, high of 27. I'm Melissa Brush with Gananoque in the Thousand Islands Breaking and Local News.

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9: Here's Gananoque in the Thousand Islands 3-day forecast from the MyFM Weather Center. Tonight will be partly cloudy with a 40% chance of showers overnight and a risk of thunderstorms, low of 10. Tomorrow we can expect a mix of sun and clouds with a chance of showers early in the morning, high of 26. And Tuesday, mix of sun and clouds with a chance of showers, high of 27. 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

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The sky'd be falling and I'd hold you tight. 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
1: Here's Gananoque Way in the Thousand Islands 3-day forecast from the MyFM Weather Center. Today we'll have a mix of sun and clouds with a 40% chance of showers early in the morning. High of 27. Tonight we'll have cloudy periods with a 30% chance of showers, low of 14. Tomorrow we can expect a mix of sun and clouds with a chance of showers, high of 27. And Wednesday cloudy with a chance of showers, high of 17. 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
1: Here's Gananoque Way in the Thousand Islands 3-day forecast from the MyFM Weather Center. Today we'll have a mix of sun and clouds with a 40% chance of showers early in the morning. High of 27. Tonight we'll have cloudy periods with a 30% chance of showers, low of 14. Tomorrow we can expect a mix of sun and clouds with a chance of showers, high of 27. And Wednesday cloudy with a chance of showers, high of 17. 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
1: Here's Gananoque Way in the Thousand Islands 3-day forecast from the MyFM Weather Center. Today we'll have a mix of sun and clouds with a 40% chance of showers early in the morning. High of 27. Tonight we'll have cloudy periods with a 30% chance of showers, low of 14. Tomorrow we can expect a mix of sun and clouds with a chance of showers, high of 27. And Wednesday cloudy with a chance of showers, high of 17. 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
1: Here's Gananoque in the Thousand Islands 3-day forecast from the MyFM Weather Center. Today, we'll have a mix of sun and clouds with a 40% chance of showers early in the morning. High of 27. Tonight, we'll have cloudy periods with a 30% chance of showers, low of 14. Tomorrow, we can expect a mix of sun and clouds with a chance of showers, high of 27. And Wednesday, cloudy with a chance of showers, high of 17. 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
1: Here's Gananoque in the Thousand Islands 3-day forecast from the MyFM Weather Center. Today we'll have a mix of sun and clouds with a 40% chance of showers early in the morning, high of 27. Tonight we'll have cloudy periods with a 30% chance of showers, low of 14. Tomorrow we can expect a mix of sun and clouds with a chance of showers, high of 27. And Wednesday, cloudy with a chance of showers, high of 17. 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
1: Here's Gananoque Way in the Thousand Islands 3-day forecast from the MyFM Weather Center. Today we'll have a mix of sun and clouds with a 40% chance of showers early in the morning, high of 27. Tonight we'll have cloudy periods with a 30% chance of showers, low of 14. Tomorrow we can expect a mix of sun and clouds with a chance of showers, high of 27. And Wednesday cloudy with a chance of showers, high of 17. 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
3: 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We're back in tomorrow morning. We're going to talk about this TikToker, this woman who wishes men would stop wearing these in the summer. What do you think they are?
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7: Here's Gananoque in the Thousand Islands 3-day forecast from the MyFM Weather Center. A few showers ending this morning, then a mix of sun and cloud today with a slight chance of more rain, a high of 28, feeling like 33. Then tonight, increasingly cloudy with a chance of rain before morning, a low of 18. Tomorrow, a mix of sun and cloud with another slight chance of showers, a high of 29. And on Wednesday, cloudy with a slight chance of showers, a high of 21. I'm Casey Egan with Gananoque in the Thousand Islands, breaking in local news.

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3: It's Jamie and Lorena off this morning, our holiday Monday, Victoria Day. Yeah, a little bit early. It's the earliest it can possibly be, in fact, this year. We're back tomorrow. We're going to talk about the TikToker who wishes men would stop wearing these in the summer. We'll also have your birthdays, your anniversary celebrations. We want to hear from you. 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
1: Here's Gananoque in the Thousand Islands 3-day forecast from the MyFM Weather Center. A few showers ending this morning, then a mix of sun and cloud today with a slight chance of more rain, a high of 28, feeling like 33. Then tonight, increasingly cloudy with a chance of rain before morning, a low of 18. Tomorrow, a mix of sun and cloud with another slight chance of showers, a high of 29. And on Wednesday, cloudy with a slight chance of showers, a high of 21. I'm Casey Egan with Gananoque in the Thousand Islands, breaking in local news.

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7: Here's Gananoque in the Thousand Islands 3-day forecast from the MyFM Weather Center. A few showers ending this morning, then a mix of sun and cloud today with a slight chance of more rain, a high of 28, feeling like 33. Then tonight, increasingly cloudy with a chance of rain before morning, a low of 18. Tomorrow, a mix of sun and cloud with another slight chance of showers, a high of 29. And on Wednesday, cloudy with a slight chance of showers, a high of 21. I'm Casey Egan with Gananoque in the Thousand Islands, breaking in local news.

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3: 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Off this morning, our holiday, Monday, Victoria Day. Yeah, a little bit early. It's the earliest it can possibly be, in fact, this year. We're back tomorrow. We're going to talk about the TikToker who wishes men would stop wearing these in the summer. We'll also have your birthdays, your anniversary celebrations. 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
4: Here's Gananoque in the Thousand Islands 3-day forecast from the MyFM Weather Center. A few showers ending this morning, then a mix of sun and cloud today with a slight chance of more rain, a high of 28, feeling like 33. Then tonight, increasingly cloudy with a chance of rain before morning, a low of 18. Tomorrow, a mix of sun and cloud with another slight chance of showers, a high of 29. And on Wednesday, cloudy with a slight chance of showers, a high of 21. I'm Casey Egan with Gananoque in the Thousand Islands, breaking in local news.

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3: 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We're back in tomorrow morning. We're going to talk about this TikToker, this woman who wishes men would stop wearing these in the summer. What do you think they are?

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3: It's Jamie and Lorena off this morning, our holiday Monday, Victoria Day. Yeah, a little bit early. It's the earliest it can possibly be, in fact, this year. We're back tomorrow. We're going to talk about the TikToker who wishes men would stop wearing these in the summer. We'll also have your birthdays, your anniversary celebrations. 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
9: Here's Gananoque in the Thousand Islands 3-day forecast from the MyFM Weather Center. A few showers ending this morning, then a mix of sun and cloud today with a slight chance of more rain, a high of 28, feeling like 33. Then tonight, increasingly cloudy with a chance of rain before morning, a low of 18. Tomorrow, a mix of sun and cloud with another slight chance of showers, a high of 29. And on Wednesday, cloudy with a slight chance of showers, a high of 21. I'm Casey Egan with Gananoque in the Thousand Islands, breaking in local news.

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3: 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We're back in tomorrow morning. We're going to talk about this TikToker, this woman who wishes men would stop wearing these in the summer. What do you think they are?
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7: This week, So You Want to Run for Council information session is taking place from 6 till 8 p.m. on Thursday, May 14th at the Grand Room at 360 Dibble Street West in Prescott. The nomination period for the 2026 municipal and school board election has started and runs until Friday, August 21st at 2 p.m. If you wish to campaign for an office, you must first file by appointment with the clerk's office during the nomination period. Brush, leaf, and yard waste collection at the curb has started and runs until May 22nd, and spring fire hydrant flushing continues nightly until May 14th. Get ready for Trash to Treasures Day, Saturday, May 23rd. Place gently used items at the curb on May 23rd with a free sign for others to take away. All items not taken must be removed from the curb by 7 p.m. And the next council meeting will take place on Wednesday, June 3rd, and can be attended in person or online.
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2: Here's Gananoque in the Thousand Islands 3-day forecast from the MyFM Weather Center. Sunny for the rest of the day, a high of 28, the humidex at 33. Then tonight, increasingly cloudy with a 40% chance of showers before morning, a low of 18. Tomorrow, a mix of sun and cloud with a 40% chance of showers, a high of 29, feeling like 34. And on Wednesday, a mix of sun and cloud with a 30% chance of more rain, a high of 24. I'm Casey Egan with Gananoque in the Thousand Islands, breaking in local news.

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3: It's Jamie and Lorena. Off this morning, our holiday, Monday, Victoria Day. Yeah, a little bit early. It's the earliest it can possibly be, in fact, this year. We're back tomorrow. We're going to talk about the TikToker who wishes men would stop wearing these in the summer. We'll also have your birthdays, your anniversary celebrations. We want to hear from you. 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

of 28, the humidex at 33. Then tonight, increasingly cloudy with a 40% chance of showers before morning, a low of 18. Tomorrow, a mix of sun and cloud with a 40% chance of showers, a high of 29, feeling like 34. And on Wednesday, a mix of sun and cloud with a 30% chance of more rain, a high of 24. I'm Casey Egan with Gananoque and the Thousand Islands, breaking in local news.

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3: 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We're back in tomorrow morning. We're going to talk about this TikToker, this woman who wishes men would stop wearing these in the summer. What do you think they are?
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2: Here's Gananoque in the Thousand Islands 3-day forecast from the MyFM Weather Center. Sunny for the rest of the day, a high of 28, the humidex at 33. Then tonight, increasingly cloudy with a 40% chance of showers before morning, a low of 18. Tomorrow, a mix of sun and cloud with a 40% chance of showers, a high of 29, feeling like 34. And on Wednesday, a mix of sun and cloud with a 30% chance of more rain, a high of 24. I'm Casey Egan with Gananoque in the Thousand Islands, breaking in local news.

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3: Hey, it's Jamie and Lorena. Off this morning, our holiday, Monday, Victoria Day. Yeah, a little bit early. It's the earliest it can possibly be, in fact, this year. We're back tomorrow. We're going to talk about the TikToker who wishes men would stop wearing these in the summer. We'll also have your birthdays, your anniversary celebrations. We want to hear from you. Local news, sports, and weather all coming up right and early tomorrow morning.
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3: Here's Gananoque in the Thousand Islands 3-day forecast from the MyFM Weather Center. Sunny for the rest of the day, a high of 28, the humidex at 33. Then tonight, increasingly cloudy with a 40% chance of showers before morning, a low of 18. Tomorrow, a mix of sun and cloud with a 40% chance of showers, a high of 29, feeling like 34. And on Wednesday, a mix of sun and cloud with a 30% chance of more rain, a high of 24. I'm Casey Egan with Gananoque in the Thousand Islands, breaking in local news.

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3: 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We're back in tomorrow morning. We're going to talk about this TikToker, this woman who wishes men would stop wearing these in the summer. What do you think they are?
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4: Here's Gananoque in the Thousand Islands 3-day forecast from the MyFM Weather Center. Increasingly cloudy tonight with a 40% chance of showers before morning, a low of 18. Then tonight, a mix of sun and cloud with another 40% chance of showers, a high of 29, the humidex at 34. And on Wednesday, a mix of sun and cloud with a 30% chance of more rain, a high of 24. I'm Casey Egan with Gananoque in the Thousand Islands, breaking in local news.

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3: 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Off this morning, our holiday, Monday, Victoria Day. Yeah, a little bit early. It's the earliest it can possibly be, in fact, this year. We're back tomorrow. We're going to talk about the TikToker who wishes men would stop wearing these in the summer. 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
3: Here's Gananoque in the Thousand Islands 3-day forecast from the MyFM Weather Center. Increasingly cloudy tonight with a 40% chance of showers before morning, a low of 18. Then tonight, a mix of sun and cloud with another 40% chance of showers, a high of 29, the humidex at 34. And on Wednesday, a mix of sun and cloud with a 30% chance of more rain, a high of 24. I'm Casey Egan with Gananoque in the Thousand Islands, breaking in local news.

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3: 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We're back in tomorrow morning. We're going to talk about this TikToker, this woman who wishes men would stop wearing these in the summer. What do you think they are?

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4: Here's Gananoque in the Thousand Islands 3-day forecast from the MyFM Weather Center. Increasingly cloudy tonight with a 40% chance of showers before morning, a low of 18. Then tonight, a mix of sun and cloud with another 40% chance of showers, a high of 29, the humidex at 34. And on Wednesday, a mix of sun and cloud with a 30% chance of more rain, a high of 24. I'm Casey Egan with Gananoque in the Thousand Islands, breaking in local news.

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3: It's Jamie and Lorena. Off this morning, our holiday, Monday, Victoria Day. Yeah, a little bit early. It's the earliest it can possibly be, in fact, this year. We're back tomorrow. We're going to talk about the TikToker who wishes men would stop wearing these in the summer. We'll also have your birthdays, your anniversary celebrations. 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
2: Here's Gananoque in the Thousand Islands 3-day forecast from the MyFM Weather Center. Increasingly cloudy tonight with a 40% chance of showers before morning, a low of 18. Then tonight, a mix of sun and cloud with another 40% chance of showers, a high of 29, the humidex at 34. And on Wednesday, a mix of sun and cloud with a 30% chance of more rain, a high of 24. I'm Casey Egan with Gananoque in the Thousand Islands, breaking in local news.

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